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2: 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Uploading. As 7. As 7. Melhores.
0: Ok.
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4: Sam Fender and Olivia Dean. Sabrina Carpenter.
5: 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Oh.
0: Number
4: 5. BTS.
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0: Number
4: 4. Benson Boone.
7: Don't take.
0: Number
4: 3. Lola Young.
8: Cause I'm too messy, and then I'm just too empty.
0: Number
4: 2. Alex Warren.
9: So this world will be ordinary.
4: 1. Gracie Abrams.
10: Ooh, babe, you think she's so cool.
2: As 7 melhores. Jovem Pan.
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3: 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Our colors will fade eventually, so if our time is running out, day after day, we'll make the mundane a masterpiece. Oh my, my, oh my, my love, I take one look at you, you're taking me out.

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And the jam is pumping, look ahead, the crowd is jumping. Pump it up a little more, get the party going on the dance floor. See, 'cause that's where the party's at, and you find out if you do that.

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3: Sequência do rádio. 7, 6, 5, 4, 3, 2, 7, best. 1, uploading. A 7. 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
4: Number 7.
5: Sam Fender and Olivia Dean.
4: Number 6.
5: Taylor Swift.
6: But I knew it, I knew ya.
4: Number 5.
5: Lola Young. Teddy Swims.
4: Number 3.
5: Sabrina Carpenter.
4: Number 2.
5: Tame Impala. Ella Langley.
7: She's from Texas, I can tell by the way he's two stepping round the room.
3: 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Jovem Pan.
4: Number 7.